Now if I was an actor or a dancer who was glamorous, then you know an amorous life would soon be mine. But now the tinsel light of star break is all that's left to applaud my heartbreak. And at 11 o'clock I watch the network news.

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He sings along with the radio to put it in his chest.

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But she never lost her head. 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And the colored girls go, do.

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A hustle here and a hustle there. New York City is the place where they said, hey, babe, take a walk on the wild.